0: A cloudy one for us all day today. Showers, even patchy rain on and off most of the day as well. Light easterly winds, 14 our high down to a low of 9. Cloudy tomorrow, light rain in the morning and 16. For Tauranga, could be fine at times. Mostly cloudy for us all day today. Patchy showers this morning and a bit of rain in the evening. 16 our high, we're down to 11. Tomorrow, cloudy, light afternoon rain and 18 degrees. For Taupō, staying a mostly cloudy one all day today. Patchy light rain through the day as well. Light easterly winds, 15 our high, down to a low of 10. Drying up tomorrow, just cloudy, light southerlies and 15. For Whakatane, cloudy today, showers on and off, even some light rain. It could be heavy at times. Light easterly winds, 15 our high down to a low of 11. Drying up tomorrow, just a cloudy day, southerlies and 17.
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2: Nothing but showers, baby.
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1: Kaiateahi. 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
2: Food of the fire.
1: And it pretty much means that's all they're good for. Yeah, you might as well chuck them in the fire. So it is actually a bit of a curse, bit of a kofete, so be very careful when you're using it. And I suppose an expression in English that'd be the same as kaiateahi would be, what do you think?
2: I think through different levels of severity, you can be like, oh, tits on the ball. You know, for a easy go, but you know, there can be worse, you know.
1: Kaiateahi.
3: He reo Māori.
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5: 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Today, we look at months of the year. Painga whāwhā, or aperira, is the kupu Māori for April. Painga whāwhā, or aperira. April.
3: He reo kōrero, he reo ora.
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2: Kaiateahi. Which, actually, you can translate this one, means food of the fire.
3: Food of the fire.
2: And it pretty much means that's all they're good for. Yeah, might as well chuck them in the fire. So it is actually a bit of a curse, bit of a kofete, so be very careful when you're using it. And I suppose an expression in English that'd be the same as kaiateahi would be, what do you think?
3: I think through different levels of severity, you can be like, oh, tits on a ball. You know, for a easy go, but you know, there can be worse, you know.
2: You're... Yeah. Kaiateahi.
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5: He reo Māori!
6: He reo Māori!
5: He reo rangatira!
7: Kia ora e te whānau. Today we look at the days of the week. Rā mere o paraire is the kupu Māori for Friday. Rā mere o paraire. Friday.
8: He reo kōrero, he reo ora. A spoken language is a living language.
9: Step aboard the Lakeland Queen for a unique New Zealand cruise experience, embracing the spirit of Manaakitanga and the immersive beauty and culture of Rotorua. The Lakeland Queen, bringing you the latest news update.
10: Good afternoon in this update. A post-mortem is being held today on the man shot dead by police at Sylvia Park Mall. A scene exam was completed overnight and Ngāti Pauoa has led a blessing. Police have also visited the man's family, with support being made available to them. And teams are continuing to piece together the moments leading up to yesterday's events, including reviewing footage and speaking to witnesses. The Independent Police Conduct Authority is also investigating. Canterbury stands to win in National's latest pre-election promise. The party is pledging $50 million for Rolleston's proposed road and rail freight hub if elected. Leader Christopher Luxon says they'll also strengthen frontline health.
11: A re-elected National government will complete Tower 3 at Christchurch Hospital, delivering an extra 96 additional beds as Canterbury continues to grow.
10: Meanwhile, a new report highlights Canterbury's significant contribution to the economy. Environment Canterbury Chair Dion Swiggs says 15% of the country's output comes from the area.
12: We're starting to see new manufacturing coming in. We've got a great productive sector, primary sector, and we're starting to see that growth in jobs that are starting to happen because of those activities.
10: Diversions are being put in place in Hamilton after a crash that's left a person seriously injured. It's happened on the corner of Albert and Galloway Streets. And overseas visitor arrivals rose 9% in the year ending June, according to Stats NZ figures. Most were from Australia, followed by the US and China. And that's news.
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10: In sport, confidence the All Blacks scrum will continue to build in this Sunday morning's tour match with the Bulls in Pretoria. Tight head prop Tyrell Lomax says they're learning with every outing and expects more of that this weekend.
13: I guess the Storm was here, yeah, we gave away a few penalties, but then we were able to make a few improvements over a short period of time against the Sharks and then coming up against the Bulls, which is another big set-piece side.
10: And staying with rugby, a late change for the Black Ferns ahead of this afternoon's match against the Black Ferns 15 in Upper Hutt. Lock Laura Bayfield has been ruled out due to a knee injury, with Blues rookie Amarante Satiti taking her place in the starting side. The match kicks off at 3:30pm. And double Commonwealth Games gold medalist Lewis Clairbert guns for another international medal this afternoon. He's qualified sixth fastest for the 400 metres individual medley final at the Pan Pacific Championships in California. The final begins at 2:17pm with Amber George in the women's 50 metre backstroke final not long after. And that's sport. I'm Heather McCarron.
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14: Porotorua, some patchy rain throughout the rest of the day and a bit of fog tonight with a low of 9. For the weekend, more rain tomorrow with a high of 16, but it should ease to showers on Sunday with a high of 11. Pōtauranga, a few showers throughout the rest of the day turning into rain tonight and we drop to a low of 11. And we are expecting rain at times right across the weekend as well, and a high of 18 tomorrow. Pōtaupō, some light rain throughout the rest of the day with more rain overnight and we drop to a low of 10. For the weekend, it's a cloudy day tomorrow with southerlies and a high of 15 with a few showers on Sunday. For Whakatāne, some rain throughout the rest of the day and it will continue through the night, dropping to a low of 11. For the weekend, a cloudy start tomorrow, then a fine afternoon with a high of 18 with a few showers on Sunday.
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On the heat.

0: Take in the stunning scenery of Ohinemutu, Makoya Island, and Sulphur Point while enjoying a buffet-style and a la carte meal. For more info, head to lakelandqueen.com. 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
1: Good afternoon. In this update, a scene exam is wrapped up and a post-mortem is being carried out on the man shot dead by police at Sylvia Park Mall. Staff is reporting he's a father of five. Police say he'd run towards an entrance of the Auckland shopping centre with an air rifle when he was shot by officers chasing him. Teams are reviewing a large amount of CCTV footage and speaking with witnesses. Public transport options like gondolas will be looked at for Queenstown if Nationals elected. The party has pledged to tackle congestion with innovative ideas and practical road widening on State Highway 6 as part of a wider South Island package. Leader Christopher Luxon says they're keen to build on prior investment.
2: When a bridge closes, a community is actually cut off. When a freight route fails, businesses pay for that. And that is why we've already lifted the South Island's transport funding by 42%.
1: But the opposition says it's like National just suddenly remembered the South Island exists. Labor claims everything National announced today should already be underway, accusing it of seeing which promises it can dust off. There'll be a visible police presence in South Auckland this weekend at a large bike ride. Similar events have led to reports of riders swarming vehicles and performing dangerous manoeuvres. And Gisborne remains under a heavy rain warning today. Heather Keats from Met Service says it applies to north of Tolaga Bay until 8 tonight.
3: You can expect another 60 or 70 millimetres on top of what's already fallen, and maybe some downpours with thunderstorms too.
1: And that's news.
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1: In sport, two New Zealand swimmers compete in finals at the Pan Pacific Championships in California this afternoon. Commonwealth Games champion Lewis Clairbert swims in the 400 metres individual medley final in 15 minutes. Clairbert was the sixth fastest qualifier for the final. Not long after that, Amber George is in the final of the women's 50 metre backstroke. Anton Lennett-Brown is looking forward to reforming his All Blacks midfield partnership with Rico Ioane this weekend. The pair have been named to start against the Bulls on Sunday morning. Lennett-Brown says Ioane had an amazing season for Irish club Leinster.
5: He's brought that experience back and obviously he's played 88 test caps, so very fortunate to be inside him this weekend.
1: And a battling start to the latest PGA Tour's event for Kiwi golfer Ryan Fox. The Open Championship winner is 8 shots off the pace and a share of 60th place after a 3-over par opening round in Memphis. 5 Americans share the lead at 5-under. And that's sport. I'm Heather McCarron.
0: 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From start to finish, they will handle the whole process. They're also handling the latest weather update.
6: Porotorua, some patchy rain throughout the rest of the day and a bit of fog tonight with a low of 9. For the weekend, more rain tomorrow with a high of 16, but it should ease to showers on Sunday with a high of 11. Pōtauranga, a few showers throughout the rest of the day, turning into rain tonight, and we drop to a low of 11. And we are expecting rain at times right across the weekend as well, and a high of 18 tomorrow. Pōtaupō, some light rain throughout the rest of the day with more rain overnight, and we drop to a low of 10. For the weekend, it's a cloudy day tomorrow with southerlies and a high of 15, with a few showers on Sunday. For Whakatane, some rain throughout the rest of the day, and it will continue through the night, dropping to a low of 11. For the weekend, a cloudy start tomorrow, then a fine afternoon with a high of 18, with a few showers on Sunday.

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1: Good afternoon. In this update, Nationals promising new national standards for river gravel extraction and on-farm quarries if re-elected. The pledge is part of a wider plan to bolster the South Island. Leader Christopher Luxon says the standards would come under the replacement for the RMA.
2: We'll also issue a new government policy statement under the fast-track legislation, specifically designed for mining and extraction to provide even more certainty for the mining sector on the West Coast.
1: And the South Island announcement comes amid a plea to address a disparity in transport funding. A report shows Canterbury moves about 15% of the country's goods exports, but gets less than 6% of the National Land Transport Fund. Environment Canterbury Chair Dion Swiggs says it's not an isolated issue.
3: We need to be now starting to say to the government and to the political candidates and to all parties, this isn't good enough. This is highway robbery. This is not how you should be running a country.
1: Meanwhile, ACT has unveiled an alternative to the so-called bed tax. Its pre-election proposal would see councils get $1 for every guest night in the area from GST and visitor levies. Leader David Seymour says it could also be increased in the future if financial conditions allow.
4: Which would give councils even more money to pay for tourism-related infrastructure, put on events that attract tourists and do all of the things that the hotel industry has been calling for a long time.
1: And fewer Brits appear to have been seeking treatment for eye damage after this week's total eclipse compared to the last one in 1999. An eye surgeon told the BBC that hospitals were inundated with worried patients back then, but it now seems warnings about looking directly at the sun are getting through. And that's news.
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1: In sport, New Zealand football has formally withdrawn its support for embattled FIFA president Gianni Infantino. It's also calling for an independent review into the now-doomed proposed carving off of commercial rights to the World Cup and selling 20% to private investors. The Black Ferns and Black Ferns 15 face off in Upper Hutt in just on half an hour. Black Ferns lock Laura Bayfield has been ruled out due to a knee injury. Amarante Satiti will now start in the number 5 jersey with no replacement on the bench. Two Kiwi swimmers in finals this afternoon at the Pan Pacific Championships in California. Commonwealth Games gold medalist Lewis Clairbert finished 6th in the 400-metre individual medley final. Still to come, Amber George in the 50-metre backstroke final. And this cricket test in Darwin is becoming more embarrassing for Australia as day two unfolds, having been rolled on day one for its lowest ever test score against Bangladesh, 198. Australia is struggling to take wickets on day two. At lunch, Bangladesh 181 for two, just 17 behind. And that's sport. I'm Heather McCarron.
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5: Well, Tauranga, a few showers throughout the rest of the day, turning into rain tonight, and we drop to a low of 11. And we are expecting rain at times right across the weekend as well, and a high of 18 tomorrow. Porotorua, some patchy rain throughout the rest of the day and a bit of fog tonight with a low of 9. For the weekend, more rain tomorrow with a high of 16, but it should ease to showers on Sunday with a high of 11. For Whakatane, some rain throughout the rest of the day and it will continue through the night, dropping to a low of 11. For the weekend, a cloudy start tomorrow, then a fine afternoon with a high of 18, with a few showers on Sunday. For Taupo, some light rain throughout the rest of the day with more rain overnight and we drop to a low of 10. For the weekend, it's a cloudy day tomorrow with southerlies and a high of 15 with a few showers on Sunday.

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2: Kia ora te whānau. Here is Ngā Rerenga Kupu o te Rā, Māori phrase a day. Today, we look at ngā whanaungatanga, relationships. If someone asks, E hia te roa e piri ana? How long have you been together? You can reply with, E rua rā, 2 days. E rua wiki, 2 weeks. E rua tau, 2 years. Ngā Rerenga Kupu o te Rā, Māori phrase a day.
1: He reo kōrero, he reo ora. A spoken language is a living language. He reo Māori.
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2: 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Today we look at the days of the week. Rā mere o paraire is the kupu Māori for Friday. Rā mere o paraire. 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
3: Kia ora te whānau. Here is Ngā Rerenga Kupu o te Rā, Māori phrase a day. Today, we look at ngā whanaungatanga, relationships. If someone asks, Ehia te roa e piri ana, how long have you been together? You can reply with, E rua rā, 2 days. E rua wiki, 2 weeks. E rua tau, 2 years. Ngā Rerenga Kupu o te Rā, Māori phrase a day.
1: He reo kōrero, he reo ora.
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5: Step aboard the Lakeland Queen for a unique New Zealand cruise experience, embracing the spirit of Manaakitanga and the immersive beauty and culture of Rotorua. The Lakeland Queen, bringing you the latest news update.
6: Good afternoon. In this update, Queenstown's mayor is glad to get a nod in National South Island Investment Plan. The party is promising to spend time on road congestion solutions for the growing area if elected. John Glover says such mass rapid transit has been talked about for years.
7: We need buses to get people along our state highways. We need to get the cars off the state highways. We need the likes of a gondola or a cableway.
6: Meanwhile, ACT has unveiled an alternative to the so-called bed tax. Its pre-election proposal would see councils get $1 for every guest night in the area from GST and visitor levies. Leader David Seymour says it could also be increased in the future if financial conditions allow.
8: Which would give councils even more money to pay for tourism-related infrastructure, put on events that attract tourists and do all of the things that the hotel industry has been calling for a long time.
6: The man who murdered Canterbury father Richard Lemon has been jailed for life. Lemon's torso was found in the boot of his own car 3 years ago at an abandoned house in Rangiora. Michael Scott Roger has been handed a minimum non-parole period of 17 years. But the victim's family say no parole should be given until all of Lemon's remains are returned. A wounded person has been found at the same Gun City shop where a man later shot dead by police had stolen an air rifle from. St John says they've taken a person to hospital in a serious condition. It's understood there's no connection to yesterday's events. And that's news.
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6: In sport, New Zealand football has formally withdrawn its support for Gianni Infantino as FIFA president. The embattled Infantino is seeking re-election next year after his now doomed proposal to carve off commercial rights to the World Cup. New Zealand football has also said in a statement that it was seeking an independent review of the steps undertaken to develop that scheme. Another unlikely online twist for the All Whites defender Tim Payne. Payne went viral during the Football World Cup thanks to an Argentine influencer who'd begun looking for what he called the World Cup's least known player. Now the shirt Payne wore in his debut for Paraguayan side Club Olimpia has become a desirable item of football memorabilia. The shirt is up for auction. The top bid has climbed above $6,000. And the Black Ferns and a Black Ferns 15 are playing a friendly in Upper Hutt. The Black Ferns leading 12-7 just on the half-hour mark. And into the fifth session of this cricket test in Darwin, and Bangladesh has won every session so far. The tourists have moved past Australia's first innings total of 198 with just 2 wickets down and have moved on to 215 for two. And that's sport. I'm Heather McCarron.
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10: Tauranga, a few showers throughout the rest of the day, turning into rain tonight, and we drop to a low of 11. And we are expecting rain at times right across the weekend as well, and a high of 18 tomorrow. Porotorua, some patchy rain throughout the rest of the day, and a bit of fog tonight with a low of 9. For the weekend, more rain tomorrow with a high of 16, but it should ease to showers on Sunday with a high of 11. For Whakatane, some rain throughout the rest of the day, and it will continue through the night, dropping to a low of 11. For the weekend, a cloudy start tomorrow, then a fine afternoon with a high of 18, with a few showers on Sunday. For Taupo, some light rain throughout the rest of the day, with more rain overnight, and we drop to a low of 10. For the weekend, it's a cloudy day tomorrow with southerlies and a high of 15 with a few showers on Sunday.
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3: Kia ora te whānau. Here is Ngā Rerenga Kupu o te Rā, Māori phrase a day. Today, we look at ngā whanaungatanga, relationships. If someone asks, E hia te roa e piri ana? How long have you been together? You can reply with, E rua rā, 2 days. E rua wiki, 2 weeks. E rua tau, 2 years. Ngā Rerenga Kupu o te Rā, Māori phrase a day.
1: He reo kōrero, he reo ora.
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3: 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Today we look at the days of the week. Rā mere, oparaire, is the kupu Māori for Friday. Rā mere, oparaire, Friday.
1: He reo kōrero, he reo ora.
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1: Kia ora te whānau. Here is Ngā Rerenga Kupu o te Rā, Māori phrase a day. Today, we look at ngā whanaungatanga, relationships. If someone asks, Ehia te roa e piri ana, how long have you been together? You can reply with, E rua rā, 2 days. E rua wiki, 2 weeks. 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Ngā Rerenga Kupu o te Rā, Māori phrase a day.
2: He reo kōrero, he reo ora. A spoken language is a living language.
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3: He reo rangatira.
1: Kia ora te whānau. Today, we look at months of the year. Painga whāwhā, or aperira, is the kupu Māori for April. Painga whāwhā, or aperira, April.
2: He reo kōrero, he reo ora. A spoken language is a living language.
5: Take in the stunning scenery of Ohinemutu, Makoya Island, and Sulphur Point while enjoying a buffet-style and a la carte meal. For more info, head to lakelandqueen.com. 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
6: Good evening. In this update, there's support for widening Queenstown State Highway 6 and new gondola plans. National is pledging to look at public transport options and spend $25 million on 4 lanes if elected. Mayor John Glover says government funding is always welcome.
7: There's a lot of investment going into a particular intersection near the airport, which has been going on for a few years, and a number of people have been pointing out there's actually going to be a bottleneck immediately to one side of that.
6: One person has died in hospital after a crash involving a car and pedestrian in Hokitika today. Police are keen to speak to any witnesses. The deadline for submissions on the fatal Tauranga landslides has been pushed out. People now have 3 more weeks to provide information and share their perspectives. The government inquiry has an online portal. A solar farm near Foxton is the latest project to be granted fast-track approval. Infrastructure Minister Chris Bishop says it would generate enough electricity annually to power 47,000 homes. The Genesis Energy project will be built on land currently being used for dairy farming and will provide about 100 jobs during construction. And one of Britain's strangest ever by-elections is underway. It was triggered by Brexit architect Nigel Farage when he quit his Clacton seat last month, only to re-stand. With no other major parties taking interest, multiple novelty candidates have signed up, including Count Binface. The comedian in a bin-shaped helmet is promising cheap ice creams and to build at least one affordable home. And that's news.
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6: In sport, the Black Ferns and the Black Ferns 15 are playing a friendly in Upper Hutt. A seesaw first half saw the Black Ferns leading at halftime 26-14. Close to 20 minutes gone in the second half, the Black Ferns out to a 38-14 lead. New Zealand football has formally withdrawn its support from battled FIFA president Gianni Infantino. It's also calling for an independent review into the now doomed proposed carving off of commercial rights to the World Cup and selling 20% to private investors. 2 Kiwi swimmers in the Pan Pacific Championships final in California this afternoon. Lewis Clairbert was 6th in the 400 metres individual medley. Amber George was 7th in the 50 metre backstroke final. And into the 5th session of this cricket test in Darwin, and Bangladesh is continuing to slowly press home its advantage. The tourists moved past Australia's first innings total of 198 with just 2 wickets down, and well into the middle session of day 2, Bangladesh has moved on to 259 for 3. And that's sport. I'm Heather McCarron.
5: 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They're also handling the latest weather update.
9: Tauranga, a few showers throughout the rest of the day, turning into rain tonight, and we drop to a low of 11. And we are expecting rain at times right across the weekend as well, and a high of 18 tomorrow. Porotorua, some patchy rain throughout the rest of the day, and a bit of fog tonight with a low of 9. For the weekend, more rain tomorrow with a high of 16, but it should ease to showers on Sunday with a high of 11. For Whakatane, some rain throughout the rest of the day, and it will continue through the night, dropping to a low of 11. For the weekend, a cloudy start tomorrow, then a fine afternoon with a high of 18, with a few showers on Sunday. For Taupo, some light rain throughout the rest of the day with more rain overnight, and we drop to a low of 10. For the weekend, it's a cloudy day tomorrow with southerlies and a high of 15, with a few showers on Sunday.
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14: 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The Heat. Turn it up.

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1: Good evening. In this update, a post-mortem exam has been completed on the man who died after being shot by police at Sylvia Park Mall. It was 33-year-old Hapai Ōtini from Auckland. Multiple investigations into the incident are underway. Superintendent Sunny Patel says he's aware there is much discussion about the events that occurred, but it's important that due process is carried out. Labor says Nationals only got itself to blame for delays to the third tower at Christchurch Hospital. Nationals promising to complete the block if re-elected, allowing for 96 new beds. Chris Hipkin says Tower 3 was built by Labor and the project could have been done by now.
2: Health infrastructure has been left to languish under this government, and now suddenly, with an election rolling around, they've rediscovered the South Island and rediscovered the importance of investing in healthcare.
1: David Seymour believes other parties would support his bed tax alternative. ACT's pre-election plan would award councils a dollar for every guest night in the area. Seymour doesn't think it would be too hard to get over the line if forming a government.
3: I don't think New Zealand First would object to something that supports regions and reduces bureaucracy. I don't think National are too far away from this either.
1: And the number of New Zealand citizens being lost to other countries is easing. The June 2026 year saw a net migration loss of just under 38,000 Kiwi citizens compared to 41,000 in the previous year. It's estimated that 64% of the latest departures were to Australia. And that's news.
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1: In sport, week three of the NPC Rugby Weekend continues in an hour. Northland hosting Taranaki. Both teams have a win and a loss so far. In the last hour, the Black Ferns have completed a 62-19 thrashing of a Black Ferns 15 in a friendly match in Upper Hutt. It was tight for a while in the first half, but in the end it was 10 tries to 3. The Black Ferns have 8 test matches in the rest of this year. Week 24 of the NRL continues this evening, the Sea Eagles hosting the Dolphins from 8 o'clock. If the Dolphins get up to win this, they will join the Warriors on 34 points, although the Warriors have a vastly superior points differential. The late game this evening is the Bulldogs at home to the Rabbitohs, both teams flirting with the edge of the top eight. And just into the final session of day two in this cricket test in Darwin, and Bangladesh has dominated all 5 sessions. Earlier, the tourists moved past Australia's first innings total of 198 with just 2 wickets down, and Bangladesh has moved on to 297 for 4, a lead of 99. The Aussies have taken the new ball. That's sport. I'm Heather McCarron.
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4: Tauranga, a few showers throughout the rest of the day, turning into rain tonight, and we drop to a low of 11. And we are expecting rain at times right across the weekend as well, and a high of 18 tomorrow. Porotorua, some patchy rain throughout the rest of the day and a bit of fog tonight with a low of 9. For the weekend, more rain tomorrow with a high of 16, but it should ease to showers on Sunday with a high of 11. For Whakatane, some rain throughout the rest of the day and it will continue through the night, dropping to a low of 11. For the weekend, a cloudy start tomorrow, then a fine afternoon with a high of 18, with a few showers on Sunday. For Taupo, some light rain throughout the rest of the day with more rain overnight and we drop to a low of 10. For the weekend, it's a cloudy day tomorrow with southerlies and a high of 15 with a few showers on Sunday.
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0: Step aboard the Lakeland Queen for a unique New Zealand cruise experience, embracing the spirit of Manaakitanga and the immersive beauty and culture of Rotorua. The Lakeland Queen, bringing you the latest news update.
1: Good evening to you. In this update, Queenstown's mayor is welcoming National's plan to tackle congestion. The party has promised to give proposed solutions access to the National Land Transport Fund. John Glover says designing a good integrated network will be key.
2: Recognising that you can't get a tradie with their gear in a gondola, so we're still going to have a range of options.
1: The submission deadline for the government inquiry into the fatal Tauranga landslides has been extended. People now have until September the 4th. A fisher who poached nearly 1,900 paua illegally using scuba gear has received 10 months home detention. The 43-year-old must also do 300 hours community work. A Fisheries NZ investigation found he stole the shellfish near Titahi Bay in Porirua. The plan of action protecting New Zealand's 113 shark species has been updated. Conservation Minister Tama Pōtaka says it now recognises that sharks are threatened by more than just fishing, including disease, marine debris and habitat degradation. And bat numbers near the Hifi track are booming, much to the delight of Doc. The number of pekapeka triggering monitors has tripled. Technical advisor Moira Pride points to effective predator control.
3: This area has shown a significant increase, whereas others haven't. So we've done more predator control in this area and got a really good result. So it's inferred that it is working.
1: And that's news.
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1: In sport, week three of the NPC rugby kicking off in a few minutes. Northland hosting Taranaki, both teams with a win and a loss so far. Late this afternoon, the Black Ferns completed a 62-19 thrashing of a Black Ferns 15 in a friendly match, 10 tries to 3. The Black Ferns have 8 test matches in the rest of this year. The NRL this evening, the Sea Eagles hosting the Dolphins in an hour. A win for the Dolphins will put them up there with the Warriors on 34 points, although the Warriors do have a vastly superior points differential. The late game this evening, the Bulldogs at home to the Rabbitohs, both teams flirting with the edge of the top 8. Deep into the final session of day 2 in this cricket test in Darwin, it is still Bangladesh holding its collective nerve. Earlier, the tourists moved past Australia's first innings total of 198 with just 2 wickets down. At tee, 286 for 3, a lead of 88. The Aussies took the new ball almost straight after tee. 3 wickets have gone down, 324 for 6, a lead of 126. That's sport. I'm Jeff Bryan.
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1: Cloudy for Rotorua with light rain and the light southerly 9 overnight. And some fog overnight and in the morning, heading into light morning rain tomorrow, still that light southerly. And a high of 16. Cloudy with some rain for Tauranga and the Sou'easter, 11 overnight. Tomorrow, light rain from the afternoon with a light southerly. More light morning rain on Sunday. And a high tomorrow of 18. Some rain or showers for the bay and a uniform overnight low of 11. For tomorrow, there'll be light rain or showers from the afternoon, a light southerly and a high all round of 18. Cloudy for Taupō with the light sou'easter, an overnight low of 10. It's still cloudy tomorrow with a light southerly. And there are some showers coming on Sunday, a high tomorrow of 15.

0: Turn it up.
1: Yeah. 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Confusion occurs coming up in the cold world. 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
1: Listen, do you hear it? 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

0: step aboard the Lakeland Queen for a unique New Zealand cruise experience, embracing the spirit of Manaakitanga and the immersive beauty and culture of Rotorua. The Lakeland Queen, bringing you the latest news update.
1: Good evening to you. In this update, the support for widening Queenstown's State Highway 6 and new gondola plans. National is pledging to look at public transport options and spend $25 million on four lanes if elected. Mayor John Glover says government funding is always welcome.
2: There's a lot of investment going into a particular intersection near the airport, which has been going on for a few years, and a number of people have been pointing out there's actually going to be a bottleneck immediately to one side of that.
1: The man shot dead by police at Sylvia Park Mall in Auckland yesterday was 33-year-old Hapai Ōtane from Auckland. A post-mortem examination was completed today. Superintendent Sunny Patel says several detailed investigations are underway. These will take time to reach their conclusions. The family of Canterbury man Richard Leeman says knowing his remains are missing is a burden they'll carry forever. Michael Scott Roger has been sentenced to life in prison for dismembering the father of three and hiding his torso in a car. The judge ordered a non-parole period of 17 years. And growing concerns about the welfare of US sailors on an aircraft carrier that's been at sea for 250 days. The USS Abraham Lincoln left California for China in November and was sent to the Middle East ahead of the attacks on Iran in February. Defense Secretary Pete Hegseth says reports that the military personnel are living with food shortages and broken plumbing are completely misrepresented. That's news.
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1: In sport, week three of the NPC Rugby, Northland hosting Taranaki. Northland scored a charge-down converted try in the first minute. It's approaching half-time. Northland has kicked on to lead 21-0, a hat-trick of tries to Lachlan Hooper. Both teams with a win and a loss so far. And late this afternoon, the Black Ferns completed a 62-19 thrashing of a Black Ferns 15 in a friendly match, 10 tries to 3. Billy Slater's time as Queensland State of Origin coach is over in spite of his teams winning 3 out of 5 series over New South Wales. His contract is up and he says it's the right time to step away from the role. And NRL this evening, the Sea Eagles Dolphins just getting underway. The Warriors play the Broncos in Brisbane tomorrow night. A win would put them up with the Panthers on 36 points. And closing on stumps on day two of the cricket test in Darwin, Bangladesh is moving slowly but has batted through the day. 348 for 6 in reply to Australia's 198, the overall lead 150. Australia did take the new ball straight after tea and picked up 3 wickets, but Bangladesh has battled on. That's sports. I'm Jeff Bryan.
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1: Cloudy for Rotorua with light rain and the light southerly, 9 overnight. And some fog overnight and in the morning, heading into light morning rain tomorrow, still that light southerly. And a high of 16. Cloudy with some rain for Tauranga and the Sou'easter, 11 overnight. Tomorrow, light rain from the afternoon with a light southerly. More light morning rain on Sunday. And a high tomorrow of 18. Some rain or showers for the bay and a uniform overnight low of 11. For tomorrow, there'll be light rain or showers from the afternoon, a light southerly, and a high all round of 18. Cloudy for Taupō with the light sou'easter, an overnight low of 10. It's still cloudy tomorrow with a light southerly, and there are some showers coming on Sunday, a high tomorrow of 15.

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0: step aboard the Lakeland Queen for a unique New Zealand cruise experience, embracing the spirit of Manaakitanga and the immersive beauty and culture of Rotorua. The Lakeland Queen, bringing you the latest news update.
1: Good evening to you. In this update, police have confirmed the name of the man shot dead by an officer yesterday as he carried a stolen air rifle towards Auckland's Sylvia Park shopping centre. He was 33-year-old Hapai Oropata Clyde Ōtene, a father of five with firearms and robbery convictions. The submission deadline for the government inquiry into the fatal Tauranga landslides has been pushed out. People now have 3 more weeks to provide information and share their perspectives. ACT says its latest tourism policy delivers on the promise of no new taxes. Under the election proposal, councils would get a dollar for every guest night in their area, funded by GST and levies. Leader David Seymour believes it's better than a bed tax.
2: The government and councils together have about $185 billion of revenue. It's time to use that revenue smartly.
1: A man's been placed on home detention and ordered to do 300 hours community work for poaching more than 1,800 pawa. The 43-year-old was sentenced following a bust in Titahi Bay, north of Wellington, last year. The Ministry for Primary Industries says he illegally used scuba gear to harvest the shellfish. The daily limit in the area is 5 pawa. And the White House says more than 40 countries have helped China evade tens of billions of dollars in US tariffs by routing exports through nations that face lower American import duties. The countries named include Canada, India, Mexico, and Japan. That's news.
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1: In Sport Week 3 of the NPC Rugby, Northland hosting Taranaki, and Northland has thrashed Taranaki 42-0, having led 21-0 at half-time. A hat-trick of tries in the first half to Lachlan Cooper. And Taranaki going 1-2 for the season. It's a second win of the season for Northland. Queensland State of Origin coach Billy Slater's contract is up, and he's decided the time has come to step aside after 5 series in charge. It means both Queensland and New South Wales will have a new coach for next year's series. NRL this evening, the Sea Eagles Dolphins. It's half time. The Dolphins lead 8-0. And the Warriors play the Broncos in Brisbane tomorrow night. A win would put them up with the Panthers on 36 points. The Test cricket in Darwin, this certainly wasn't how the script was supposed to go. Australia rolled for 198 yesterday. Bangladesh has built a strong position in batting through day two, 351 for six, an overall lead of 153. That's sport. I'm Jeff Bryan.
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1: Cloudy for Rotorua with light rain and the light southerly, 9 overnight. And some fog overnight and in the morning, heading into light morning rain tomorrow, still that light southerly. And a high of 16. Cloudy with some rain for Tauranga and the sou'easter, 11 overnight. Tomorrow, light rain from the afternoon with a light southerly, more light morning rain on Sunday. And a high tomorrow of 18. Some rain or showers for the bay and a uniform overnight low of 11. For tomorrow, there'll be light rain or showers from the afternoon, a light southerly and a high all round of 18. Cloudy for Taupo with the light sou'easter, an overnight low of 10. It's still cloudy tomorrow with a light southerly and there are some showers coming on Sunday. A high tomorrow of 15.
0: 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This is The Heat. Turn it up.

When the crowd say ball, selector. 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When the crowd say ball, selector. Rewind. When the crowd say ball. Rewind. When the crowd say ball, selector. 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This goes out to all the DJs.

0: wild and wonderful music.
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0: step aboard the Lakeland Queen for a unique New Zealand cruise experience, embracing the spirit of Manaakitanga and the immersive beauty and culture of Rotorua. The Lakeland Queen, bringing you the latest news update.
1: Good evening to you. In this update, Queenstown's mayor is welcoming National's plan to tackle congestion. The party has promised to give proposed solutions access to the National Land Transport Fund. John Glover says designing a good integrated network will be key.
2: Recognising that you can't get a tradie with their gear in a gondola, so we're still going to have a range of options.
1: A post-mortem examination has been completed on the man who died after being shot by police at Auckland's Sylvia Park Mall. He was 33-year-old Hapai Ōtene from Auckland. The public submissions process for the inquiry into this year's landslides in Tauranga has been extended for another 3 weeks. An inquiry was launched in February into the fatal slips. Public submissions opened last month and will now close on September the 4th. There appears to be a bat boom near the Heafy track. Dock monitors show a tripling of activity. Technical advisor Moira Pride says it comes at a time when numbers are declining, even in other areas with predator control programs.
3: So it's really pleasing to get such good activity results, and hopefully that means that there are more bats around.
1: And sharks are being recognised as taonga in a revamped plan of action. Designed to protect New Zealand's 113 shark species, it's been updated to better integrate tangata whenua perspectives and values. That's news.
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1: In sport, week three of the NPC Rugby, Northland hosting Taranaki. It's been all one way this evening. Northland led 21-0 at halftime. A hat-trick of tries to Lachlan Hooper, including one in the very first minute. When Northland scored first in the second half, the contest was effectively done and dusted. Northland going on to win 42-0, six converted tries in all. So a second win of the season. Taranaki now 1-2 for the season. Queensland State of Origin coach Billy Slater's contract is up and he has decided the time has come to step aside. After five series in charge, three of them wins, it means both Queensland and New South Wales will have a new coach for next year's series. And the Test cricket in Darwin, plenty of subplots still exist, but Australia is stuck in neutral. The Aussies folded meekly for 198 yesterday. Bangladesh has built a strong position in batting through day two today, finishing on 351 for six, stretching the overall lead to 153. That's sport. I'm Jeff Bryan.
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1: Cloudy for Rotorua with light rain and the light southerly, 9 overnight. And some fog overnight and in the morning, heading into light morning rain tomorrow, still that light southerly. And a high of 16. Cloudy with some rain for Tauranga and the sou'easter, 11 overnight. Tomorrow, light rain from the afternoon with a light southerly, more light morning rain on Sunday. And a high tomorrow of 18. Some rain or showers for the bay and a uniform overnight low of 11. For tomorrow, there'll be light rain or showers from the afternoon, a light southerly and a high all round of 18. Cloudy for Taupo with the light sou'easter, an overnight low of 10. It's still cloudy tomorrow with a light southerly and there are some showers coming on Sunday. A high tomorrow of 15.
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0: step aboard the Lakeland Queen for a unique New Zealand cruise experience, embracing the spirit of Manaakitanga and the immersive beauty and culture of Rotorua. The Lakeland Queen, bringing you the latest news update.
1: Good evening to you. In this update, Queenstown's mayor is welcoming Nationals' plan to tackle congestion. The party has promised to give proposed solutions access to the National Land Transport Fund. John Glover says designing a good integrated network will be key.
2: Recognising that you can't get a tradie with their gear in a gondola, so we're still going to have a range of options.
1: A post-mortem examination has been completed on the man who died after being shot by police at Auckland's Sylvia Park Mall. He was 33-year-old Hapai Ōtane from Auckland. The public submissions process for the inquiry into this year's landslides in Tauranga has been extended for another 3 weeks. An inquiry was launched in February into the fatal slips. Public submissions opened last month and will now close on September the 4th. There appears to be a bat boom near the Heafy track. Dock monitors show a tripling of activity. Technical advisor Moira Pride says it comes at a time when numbers are declining, even in other areas with predator control programs.
3: So it's really pleasing to get such good activity results, and hopefully that means that there are more bats around.
1: And sharks are being recognised as taonga in a revamped plan of action. Designed to protect New Zealand's 113 shark species, it's been updated to better integrate tangata whenua perspectives and values. That's news.
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1: In sport, week three of the MPC Rugby, Northland hosting Taranaki. It's been all one way this evening. Northland led 21-0 at half-time. A hat-trick of tries to Lachlan Hooper, including one in the very first minute. When Northland scored first in the second half, the contest was effectively done and dusted. Northland going on to win 42-0, six converted tries in all. So a second win of the season. Taranaki now 1-2 for the season. Queensland State of Origin coach Billy Slater's contract is up and he has decided the time has come to step aside. After five series in charge, three of them wins, it means both Queensland and New South Wales will have a new coach for next year's series. And the Test cricket in Darwin, plenty of subplots still exist, but Australia is stuck in neutral. The Aussies folded meekly for 198 yesterday. Bangladesh has built a strong position in batting through day two today, finishing on 351 for six, stretching the overall lead to 153. That's sport. I'm Jeff Bryan.
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1: Cloudy for Rotorua with light rain and the light southerly, 9 overnight. And some fog overnight and in the morning, heading into light morning rain tomorrow, still that light southerly. And a high of 16. Cloudy with some rain for Tauranga and the Sou'easter, 11 overnight. Tomorrow, light rain from the afternoon with a light southerly. More light morning rain on Sunday. And a high tomorrow of 18. Some rain or showers for the bay and a uniform overnight low of 11. For tomorrow, there'll be light rain or showers from the afternoon, a light southerly, and a high all round of 18. Cloudy for Taupō with the light sou'easter, an overnight low of 10. It's still cloudy tomorrow with a light southerly, and there are some showers coming on Sunday. A high tomorrow of 15.

0: crimes and tragedy. 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
1: The heat. This is Jam Hot.
2: Turn it up! 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

0: Step aboard the Lakeland Queen for a unique New Zealand cruise experience, embracing the spirit of Manaakitanga and the immersive beauty and culture of Rotorua. The Lakeland Queen, bringing you the latest news update.
1: Good morning in this update. A young child has died after a dog attack in Christchurch. Police were called to a property in Aranui's Basingstoke Street shortly before 5pm yesterday. Emergency services found the child in a critical condition and were unable to revive them. The dog is believed to have lived at the property, with an investigation launched into the circumstances of the incident. One person has died after a two-vehicle crash in the Waikato. It happened on the northeast of Huntly around 3pm yesterday. Police say one person died at the scene despite the efforts of emergency services. A second person is in a moderate condition, with inquiries into the crash ongoing. Latest tourism statistics suggest a game of two halves for tourism in the past 12 months. Stats NZ says there were 3.67 million overseas arrivals to New Zealand in the year to June, up 9% on the previous year. Infometrics principal economist Nick Brunsdon says the annual lift was largely on the back of progress in earlier months.
2: We are seeing a flattening off in that recovery. Things are stalling a little bit, which is to be expected given the headwinds we're facing.
1: And pet owners are being urged to take steps so it's less likely they'll ever lose their fur babies. Today is the Companion Animal Register's annual Check the Chip Day. Register manager Sarah Clements says thanks to microchips, thousands of lost pets are being reunited with Kiwi families every year.
3: Microchipping with registration just really helps to speed up the process and make sure that if your pet goes missing, that it can get back to you.
1: And that's news.
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1: In sport, an update from the All Blacks. Caleb Clark will be returning home from South Africa after scans revealed he ruptured a tendon in his shoulder during Tuesday night's game against the Sharks. The injury will require surgery, and a return to play timeframe will not be known until after the surgery is complete. No replacement has been named, and the All Blacks face the Bulls tomorrow morning. Northland have thrashed Taranaki 42-0 in NPC rugby, with Australian Lachlan Hooper scoring three tries in the first half. Here's Hooper with the first try on Sky Sport.
4: And the kick charged, here's an opportunity, and straight away they're on the board. Lachlan Hooper, the man who's come over from Australia to play for the Northland Taniwha, gets them off to a great start.
1: Ryan Fox has had a tough start to his second round at the PGA's St Jude Championship, with three bogeys and a birdie so far. And to test cricket in Darwin, Australia was rolled for 198 yesterday, and Bangladesh has built a strong position in batting through day two, finishing on 351 for six. That's sport. I'm Torben Akel.
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1: Tauranga mostly cloudy today with light southerly winds, a chance of rain around midday and a high of 19 degrees. Tonight showers late and light southwesters with a low of 10. For Rotorua, mainly cloudy today with moderate southerly winds, a chance of rain and a high of 16 degrees. Tonight it's partly cloudy with light southerly winds and a low of 8. For Whakatane, it's a mostly cloudy day with light southerly winds, a chance of rain and a high of 18 degrees. Tonight it's mostly cloudy with light southerly winds and a low of 11. For Taupō, it's a cloudy day today with moderate southerlies and a high of 15 degrees. Tonight it's partly cloudy with light southerlies and a low of 7 degrees.
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1: Well, you know this one goes. It's Robin Thicke, alongside Mr. Lover.

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1: Good morning in this update. A young child has died after a dog attack in Christchurch. Emergency services were called to a property in Aranui shortly before 5 p.m. yesterday. They found the child in a critical condition and could not revive them. The dog is believed to have lived at the property and police have launched an investigation. A person has been killed in a two-vehicle crash in the Waikato. Police say it happened northeast of Huntly around 3 p.m. yesterday. A second person is in hospital in a moderate condition. Latest tourism figures show a big lift in visitors from China. Stats NZ says there were 3.67 million total overseas arrivals in the year to June, almost a tenth of them from China. Infometrics principal economist Nick Brunsdon says Chinese arrivals remain a bright spot among otherwise stalling international arrivals.
2: We had a trial running since November last year, which enables them to come to New Zealand visa-free if they're travelling through Australia. That trial is due to end at the end of October.
1: And pet owners are being asked to check their pets' microchip details are up to date. The country's biggest pet microchip database wants them to spend a few minutes today checking their pet is registered and that their contact details are listed too. Companion Animal Register Manager Sarah Clement says a lot of people mistakenly think pet microchips store information or work like GPS trackers.
3: So a microchip only holds a unique number for your pet, and so that number needs to go somewhere to be associated with your details.
1: And that's news.
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1: In sport, an update from the All Blacks, Caleb Clark will be returning home from South Africa after scans revealed he ruptured a tendon in his shoulder during the game against the Sharks. The injury requires surgery. No replacement has been named. The All Blacks face the Bulls tomorrow morning. Back home, Northland have thrashed Taranaki 42-0 in NPC rugby, with Australian Lachlan Hooper scoring three tries in the first half. Here's Hooper with the first try on Sky Sport.
4: And they go to the line again. Oh, he's got three! Lockie Hooper with a first half hat-trick, and a genuine hat-trick. Bang, bang, bang.
1: Today, Canterbury hosts Bay of Plenty in the Ranfurly Shield at 2:05. Hawke's Bay play Auckland at Eden Park, and Manawatua at home against Otago. A three-over round for Ryan Fox in his return to golf after his Open Championship triumph. Fox is last on the leaderboard after two rounds at the PGA tournament in Memphis, thanks to three bogeys, a double bogey, and two birdies. That's sport. I'm Torben Akeley.
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1: For Tauranga, mostly cloudy today with light southerly winds, a chance of rain around midday and a high of 19 degrees. Tonight, showers late and light southwesters with a low of 10. For Rotorua, mainly cloudy today with moderate southerly winds, a chance of rain and a high of 16 degrees. Tonight, it's partly cloudy with light southerly winds and a low of 8. For Whakatane, it's a mostly cloudy day with light southerly winds, a chance of rain and a high of 18 degrees. Tonight it's mostly cloudy with light southerly winds and a low of 11. For Taupō, it's a cloudy day today with moderate southerlies and a high of 15 degrees. Tonight it's partly cloudy with light southerlies and a low of 7 degrees.

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4: Kia ora te whānau. Here is Ngā Rerenga Kupu o te Rā, Māori phrase a day. Today we look at Ngā Hākinakina, sports and recreation. Kei te tākaro pāwhutu paoro mātou, meaning we're playing touch rugby. Pāwhutu paoro, touch rugby. You can replace pāwhutu paoro with poitarawhiti, netball, poitūkohu, basketball, poifana, soccer, futu paoro, rugby. 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
2: He reo Māori!
3: He reo Māori!
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4: Kia ora e te whānau. Today we look at the days of the week. Rahoroi o Hatarei is the kupu Māori for Saturday. 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
3: Kia ora te whānau. Here is Ngā Rerenga Kupu o te Rā, Māori phrase a day. Today we look at Ngā Hākinakina, sports and recreation. Kei te tākaro pāwhutu paoro mātou, meaning we're playing touch rugby. Pāwhutu paoro, touch rugby. You can replace pāwhutu paoro with poitarawhiti, netball, poitūkohu, basketball, poifana, soccer, futu paoro, rugby. Ngā rerenga kupu o te rā, Māori phrase a day.
1: He reo kōrero, he reo ora.
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1: He reo Māori.
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1: He reo rangatira.
3: Kia ora te whānau. Today, we look at months of the year. Painga whāwhā, or aperira, is the kupu Māori for April. Painga whāwhā, or aperira, April.
1: He reo kōrero, he reo ora.
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5: Take in the stunning scenery of Ohinemutu, Makoya Island, and Sulphur Point while enjoying a buffet-style and a la carte meal. For more info, head to lakelandqueen.com. 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
6: Good morning. In this update, an investigation has been launched after a dog attack killed a young child. It happened in the Christchurch suburb of Aranui around 5 p.m. yesterday. Police say emergency services found the child in a critical condition and were unable to revive them. The dog is believed to have lived at the property on Basingstoke Street. Latest numbers show the South Island is leading the country's tourism recovery. StatsNZ says there were almost 3.7 million overseas arrivals in the year to June, with Christchurch up 22% and Queenstown up 29%. Infometrics principal economist Nick Brunsdon says tourism in the South is now back at pre-COVID levels.
7: So it's going to, you know, continue growing to even larger than it was pre-pandemic, and it's just taking quite a bit longer for the North Island to reach that same level of recovery.
6: The country's largest animal microchip database wants pet owners to update their details. The Companion Animal Register holds over 1.5 million animal records, but says pet owners need to ensure their contact details are listed with them too. Manager Sarah Clement says all they need is their pet's chip number or the email address it was first registered to.
8: To update your animal's details, you just jump onto the Companion Animal Register website, animalregister.co.nz.
6: And a stake in Liverpool Football Club looks set to be sold to a consortium that includes Amazon's Jeff Bezos. The team's owner has agreed to the deal, which is understood to be worth nearly $4 billion. The move is still subject to regulatory approval, though, which could take up to 3 months. That's news.
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6: In sport, Caleb Clark will be returning home from the All Blacks tour of South Africa after scans revealed he ruptured a tendon in his shoulder during the game against the Sharks. No replacement has been named. The All Blacks face the Bulls tomorrow morning. Northland have thrashed Taranaki 42-0 in NPC Rugby, with Australian Lachlan Hooper scoring three tries in the first half. Here's Hooper with the first try on Sky Sport.
9: And the kick charged, here's an opportunity, and straight away they're on the board. Lachlan Hooper, the man who's come over from Australia to play for the Northland Taniwha, gets them off to a great start.
6: Today, Canterbury hosts Bay of Plenty in the Ranfurly Shield at 2:05. Hawke's Bay play Auckland, and Manawatū are at home against Otago. Kiwi golfer Ryan Fox has had a 3-over second round at the PGA tournament in Memphis to sit last on the leaderboard. And to the Test cricket in Darwin, Australia was out for 198 yesterday, and Bangladesh has built a strong position in batting through day two, finishing on 351 for six. That's sport. I'm Torben Akel.
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6: For Tauranga, mostly cloudy today with light southerly winds, a chance of rain around midday and a high of 19 degrees. Tonight, showers late and light southwesters with a low of 10. For Rotorua, mainly cloudy today with moderate southerly winds, a chance of rain and a high of 16 degrees. Tonight, it's partly cloudy with light southerly winds and a low of 8. For Whakatane, it's a mostly cloudy day with light southerly winds, a chance of rain and a high of 18 degrees. Tonight it's mostly cloudy with light southerly winds and a low of 11. For Taupō, it's a cloudy day today with moderate southerlies and a high of 15 degrees. Tonight it's partly cloudy with light southerlies and a low of 7 degrees.

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3: Kia ora te whānau. Here is Ngā Rerenga Kupu o te Rā, Māori phrase a day. Today we look at Ngā Hākinakina, sports and recreation. Kei te tākaro pāwhutu pāoro mātou, meaning we're playing touch rugby. 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
3: 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Rahoroi o Hatarei is the kupu Māori for Saturday. 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
3: Kia ora te whānau. Here is Ngā Rerenga Kupu o te Rā, Māori phrase a day. Today we look at Ngā Hākinakina, sports and recreation. Kei te tākaro pāwhutu pāoro mātou, meaning we're playing touch rugby. 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
6: Good morning in this update. One person has died in a crash in South Canterbury. The single vehicle incident happened around 8 p.m. last night in Geraldine, north of Timaru. Police say the sole occupant died at the scene. The road was reopened around 2:30 this morning and inquiries are ongoing. There's been a guilty plea in the high-profile killing of an insurance boss in New York. Luigi Mangione has admitted shooting UnitedHealthcare CEO Brian Thompson in December 2024. The 28-year-old pled guilty to federal charges, blaming years of chronic back pain and difficulties with America's healthcare system. The prosecution says it will seek to have him sentenced to life in prison. Latest tourism numbers show it's been a year of two halves. Stats NZ says almost 3.7 million overseas tourists arrived here in the year to June, up 9%. Infometrics' Nick Brunsdon says that increase was largely thanks to numbers recorded earlier in the period.
7: We are seeing a flattening off in that recovery. Things are stalling a little bit, which is to be expected given the headwinds we're facing.
6: Pet owners are being urged to take steps so it's less likely they'll lose their fur babies for good. Today is the Companion Animal Register's annual Check the Chip Day. Register manager Sarah Clement says thanks to pet microchips, thousands of pets are reunited with their owners each year.
8: Microchipping with registration just really helps to speed up the process and make sure that if your pet goes missing that it can get back to you.
6: And that's news.
9: 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Bringing you the sports news update.
6: In sport, All Blacks wing Caleb Clark will return home from South Africa after scans revealed he ruptured a tendon in his shoulder during the game against the Sharks. The injury requires surgery. No replacement has been named. The All Blacks face the Bulls tomorrow morning. Back home, Northland have thrashed Taranaki 42-0 in NPC rugby, with Australian Lachlan Hooper scoring three tries in the first half. Here's Hooper scoring the hat-trick on Sky Sport.
10: And they go to the line again. Oh, he's got three! Lockie Hooper with a first half hat-trick. And a genuine hat-trick. Bang, bang, bang.
6: Today, Canterbury hosts Bay of Plenty in the Ranfurly Shield at 2:05. Hawke's Bay play Auckland at Eden Park and Manawatū are at home against Otago. A three-over round for Ryan Fox in his return to golf after his Open Championship triumph. Fox is last on the leaderboard after two rounds at 6-over at the PGA Tournament in Memphis, thanks to three bogeys, a double bogey and two birdies. And that's sport. I'm Torben Akel.
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6: For Tauranga, mostly cloudy today with light southerly winds, a chance of rain around midday and a high of 19 degrees. Tonight, showers late and light southwesters with a low of 10. For Rotorua, mainly cloudy today with moderate southerly winds, a chance of rain and a high of 16 degrees. Tonight, it's partly cloudy with light southerly winds and a low of 8. For Whakatane, it's a mostly cloudy day with light southerly winds, a chance of rain and a high of 18 degrees. Tonight, it's mostly cloudy with light southerly winds and a low of 11. For Taupō, it's a cloudy day today with moderate southerlies and a high of 15 degrees. Tonight, it's partly cloudy with light southerlies and a low of 7 degrees.
11: 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My name is Ella May.
12: What's up, guys? It's Khalid here.
13: 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What's up? It's your girl, Sierra. Keep it locked and don't go nowhere.
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2: Yeah. 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AP, give it to me one time.

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1: Good morning. In this update, one person is dead after a crash in South Canterbury. Police say it happened around 8 p.m. last night in Geraldine. Only one vehicle was involved and its sole occupant died at the scene. There's been a fire at the Glory Vale Christian community on the west coast. Firefighters responded to the blaze around 9 p.m. last night, with the last crew leaving shortly after midnight. Fens says the fire was in a boiler shed away from Glory Vale's sleeping quarters and that there were no injuries. Kiwis are being urged to wise up about food date labels to save money and help the environment. Food waste costs the average New Zealand household over $1,300 a year. Auckland University's Andrea Brackus says a key cause is confusion over date labels.
2: So we don't need to be too hung up on best before and throwing that out. That usually is a bit of a guidance, but that's about it.
1: Donald Trump says he plans to declare the Strait of Hormuz a US territory. Amid the ongoing war with Iran, shipping through the vital waterway remains around one-tenth of pre-conflict levels. The White House has signalled a move towards economic pressure on Iran instead of outright military force. And a French court has blocked a ban on social media for under-15s. The country's Constitutional Council says it violates protections on freedom of expression and privacy. France's president has asked his PM to rework the ban's legislation so it complies with the ruling. That's news.
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1: In sport, the All Blacks are expecting a difficult encounter against the Bulls tomorrow morning. Prop Tyrell Lomax says the Bulls are the strongest side so far on the South Africa tour.
3: Yeah, coming up against the Bulls, which is another big set-piece side. Like I said, we're going to need another improvement here.
1: Meanwhile, wing Caleb Clark will return home from the tour and needs shoulder surgery. No replacement has been called for as yet. And plenty of NPC rugby today. Canterbury hosts Bay of Plenty in the Ranfurly Shield at 2:05. Hawke's Bay play Auckland at Eden Park and Manawatu are at home against Otago. Kiwi swimmer Erica Fairweather is into the final of this afternoon's 400-metre freestyle race at the Pan Pacific Swimming Champs in California. She's qualified fifth alongside stars Lani Pallister and Katie Ledecky. To the NRL, the Dolphins are equal on 34 points with the Warriors after a 22-0 win over the Sea Eagles. The Warriors are away in Brisbane tonight against the Broncos. A win could see them overtake the Panthers in second. That's sport. I'm Torben Akel.
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1: For Rotorua, mainly cloudy today with moderate southerly winds, a chance of rain and a high of 16 degrees. Tonight it's partly cloudy with light southerly winds and a low of 8. For Tauranga, mostly cloudy today with light southerly winds, a chance of rain around midday and a high of 19 degrees. Tonight showers late and light southwesters with a low of 10. For Taupo, it's a cloudy day today with moderate southerlies and a high of 15 degrees. Tonight it's partly cloudy with light southerlies and a low of 7 degrees. For Whakatane, it's a mostly cloudy day with light southerly winds, a chance of rain and a high of 18 degrees. Tonight it's mostly cloudy with light southerly winds and a low of 11.
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0: step aboard the Lakeland Queen for a unique New Zealand cruise experience, embracing the spirit of Manaakitanga and the immersive beauty and culture of Rotorua. The Lakeland Queen, bringing you the latest news update.
1: Good morning in this update. The death toll from Colombia's earthquake has risen to 285. Another 379 people remain missing 4 days on from the devastating 7.4 magnitude quake. An international benefit concert for Colombia and neighbouring Venezuela is planned on Monday. A leading dietitian fears ongoing confusion over food date labels is fuelling waste. An estimated 1.2 million tonnes of food is wasted in New Zealand each year, about a quarter of it by households. Auckland Uni's Andrea Bracker says part of the problem is that many consumers still don't know the difference between best before and use by date labels.
2: Best before is a little bit more lenient. It's not necessarily food safety, it's more about quality.
1: A Taupō business owner has had a strong reaction to his idea to save the town's New Year's fireworks event. The council's cancelled it for budget reasons, but trade zone owner Stephen posted on Facebook that he's happy to donate $2,000 to keep it going and suggested other businesses kick in too. He says the response he's got has been mostly positive.
3: It's obviously the people that are worried about the animals, but yeah, the majority of the people are quite positive, have quite a positive reaction to it.
1: And a jury has been selected in the trial of a man accused of masterminding the murder of 90s rap star Tupac Shakur. Dwayne Davis is charged with orchestrating the shooting in retaliation for the assault of a lower-ranking gang affiliate. He's the first person to face charges in relation to Shakur's 1996 killing. The trial is expected to last about a month. And that's news.
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1: In sport, All Blacks midfielder Anton Lennett-Brown is pleased to be playing alongside an experienced mate Rico Ioane in tomorrow morning's clash against the Bulls.
4: You know, his experience for these moments will be really valuable for us.
1: Meanwhile, wing Caleb Clark will return home from the tour and needs shoulder surgery. No replacement's been called for as yet. And three NPC rugby games today as Canterbury host a Ranfurly Shield Challenge from Bay of Plenty at 2.05, Auckland are at Eden Park against Hawke's Bay at 5pm, and Manawa 2 are at home against Otago tonight. A three-over round for Ryan Fox in his return to golf after his Open Championship triumph. Fox is last after two rounds at six-over at the PGA tournament in Memphis, thanks to three bogeys, a double bogey and two birdies. And to Test cricket in Darwin, Australia was rolled for 198 yesterday. Bangladesh has built a strong position in batting through day two, finishing on 351 for six. Day three underway at 12:30. That's sport. I'm Torben Akel.
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1: For Rotorua, mainly cloudy today with moderate southerly winds, a chance of rain and a high of 16 degrees. Tonight it's partly cloudy with light southerly winds and a low of 8. For Tauranga, mostly cloudy today with light southerly winds, a chance of rain around midday and a high of 19 degrees. Tonight showers late and light southwesters with a low of 10. For Taupō, it's a cloudy day today with moderate southerlies and a high of 15 degrees. Tonight it's partly cloudy with light southerlies and a low of 7 degrees. For Whakatane, it's a mostly cloudy day with light southerly winds, a chance of rain and a high of 18 degrees. Tonight it's mostly cloudy with light southerly winds and a low of 11.

The heat. Yeah, jam. 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
1: Kaiateahi. Which actually you can translate this one, means food of the fire.
2: Food of the fire.
1: And it pretty much means that's all they're good for. Yeah, you might as well chuck them in the fire. So it is actually a bit of a curse, bit of a kofete, so be very careful when you're using it. And I suppose an expression in English that would be the same as kaiateahi would be, what do you think?
2: I think through different levels of severity, you can be like, oh, tits on the ball. You know, for a easy go, but, you know, there can be worse, you know.
1: Kaiateahi.
3: He reo Māori.
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5: 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Today, we look at months of the year. Painga whāwhā, or aperira, is the kupu Māori for April. Painga whāwhā, or aperira, April.
3: He reo kōrero, he reo ora.
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1: Kaiyateahi. Which actually you can translate this one, means food of the fire.
2: Food of the fire.
1: And it pretty much means that's all they're good for. Yeah, might as well chuck them in the fire. So it is actually a bit of a curse, bit of a kofete. So be very careful when you're using it. And I suppose an expression in English that'd be the same as kaiyateahi would be, what do you think?
2: I think through different levels of severity, you can be like, oh, tits on a ball. You know, for a easy go, but you know, there can be worse, you know.
1: You're... Yeah. Kaiyateahi.
3: Take in the stunning scenery of Ohinemutu, Makoya Island, and Sulphur Point while enjoying a buffet-style and a la carte meal. 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
4: Good afternoon in this update. A large earthquake has hit Indonesia. The 7.7 magnitude quake hit the northern coast of the country this morning. Three large aftershocks followed. Although tsunami warnings have been issued, Civil Defence here says there's no threat to New Zealand. Nationwide protest activities are underway against the Conservation Amendment Bill. More than 30 events are being coordinated by Greenpeace, ranging from bushwalks to street theatre. Greenpeace says the bill represents a dismantling of hard-won protections for public conservation land. Forget Greenland and Gaza. Donald Trump now wants to declare the Strait of Hormuz a US territory. The US president told a crowd he would do so once Iran is defeated, insisting it's true. But Iran's deputy foreign minister has responded on X, saying the strait will only be opened by Iran. Kazem Garibabadi said until Trump accepts defeat, Iran will keep the strait closed. A top nutritionist says too much food is being wasted due to overcautiousness about freshness. Kiwi households waste about 366,000 tonnes a year, throwing out about 30% of what they buy. Auckland Uni's Andrea Bracker says far too much of that food is still perfectly safe to eat.
5: That sort of education and knowledge is probably what our grandparents knew quite well, but is perhaps getting lost.
4: And that's news.
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4: In sport, the All Blacks are expecting a difficult encounter against the Bulls tomorrow morning. Prop Tyrell Lomax says the Bulls are the strongest side so far on the South Africa tour.
7: Yeah, coming up against the Bulls, which is another big set-piece side. Like I said, Benedetta, another improvement, yeah.
4: Meanwhile, wing Caleb Clark will return home from the tour and needs shoulder surgery. No replacement has been called for as yet. And three NPC rugby games today as Canterbury hosts a Ranfurly Shield Challenge from Bay of Plenty at 2:05, Auckland are at Eden Park against Hawke's Bay at 5, and Manawatu are at home against Otago tonight. To test cricket in Darwin, Australia was rolled for 198 yesterday. Bangladesh has built a strong position in batting through day two, finishing on 351 for six. Day three is underway at 12:30. And the Warriors can retake second place on the NRL points table if they beat the Broncos in Brisbane tonight. Kickoff's at 9:35.
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